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93.1 and 94.5, you've got to tune into K-Slug. And yes, don't adjust your radio dial. You are at the right spot. You are listening to Afternoons with Irie Adina, who is sitting in for Ree Marie, who is on a much-deserved vacay for the next couple days. But I, Dale Cooper, just stepped in here to do a little housekeeping, a no big deal. We have to do a quick test of our emergency alert system. We got to do this every once in a while. And that time has arrived, everybody. It's a quick test, and then we'll move on back into the tunes. Here we go.

And we did it. We passed our emergency alert test. Look at us go, everybody. Let's get back into the tunes. I'm out of here. Thanks for bearing with us. Let's get into something from Liam Gallagher. Everything's electric.

0: Cleaning Bricks with Insecure Men. We'll be right back after these super brief messages with some more excellent music here on Caseload.
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8: I'll drink to that.
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9: Bard? Did somebody call my name? Is it time for a song? Well...
8: No, please.
10: Oh, please, no.
11: Your sock.
7: Not that song again, bard. You seem to only know one song, and you play it over and over.
9: But you all loved my song. Druid, just the other day, you said you liked my song.
7: They were just being polite. Bard.
9: But you're not Bardcore unless you live Bardcore. Isn't that what we're always saying?
11: Your sock.
10: I think what we're trying to say, dear Bard, is that we don't like it, and we'd like something new.
9: So instead of me, your faithful Bard, shredding the lute for which I have trained my entire life, you'd prefer what? Some sort of enchanted box that plays music from across the globe at the most spontaneous of whims?
12: Sure? Yeah, I'd actually love that.
11: Exactly.
9: Oh, well, I do have one of those, actually.
13: What up, Humboldt County? You're tuned in to Rock Around the World. This is what happens next.
10: Ooh.
7: Finally.
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14: 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Your bard will be sad. You will be happy.
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0: I just love me some Rock Around the World. Not the loot. Good evening. I'm Ira Dina, covering for the beautiful Reed Marie this evening. Hope you're having a great one so far. Up next, we've got Cryptid by Cave Town, Attachment Theory by Eider, Victim of Luck by Metric, and Map of the Problematique by Muse, all coming up this next set. And then after a petite break, we're going to get into some homestyle hits right around 5:30. So stay tuned for that, everybody, here on Case Love. Forget it.

0: Map of the Problematique by Muse. We'll be right back after these super brief messages with the Homestyle Hits moment here on KSLUG.
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0: Good evening. I'm Irina, covering for the beautiful Remarie this evening. I messed up, you guys. I said that it was Homestyle Hits coming up next, but that was completely incorrect. It is actually the time for the wild card pick of the day. And then at 6:15 is when we do the Homestyle Hits. So I apologize for the confusion. But right now we're going to do wild card pick of the day brought to you by Greenwired, Bell & Hook, Mad River Gardens, and Satori Wellness Center. Thank you so much, you guys, for helping us make it happen. And we've picked the song called Rewind. It is the third track off of Feeble Little Horse's highly anticipated third studio album called Bit Not, which was recently released here on May 26th this year through the independent label called Saddle Creek. The song features the band's signature blend of noise pop, slacker rock, and indie-tronica, trading their historical laptop twee sound for sparkling, pitched-up innocence structured over driving emotional walls of sound. It says, listen to the official audio track for the band's 2026 track, Feeble Little Horse, called Rewind. The lyrics are co-written by vocalist Lydia Slocum and guitarist Sebastian Kinsler. The track navigates the emotional anxiety of drift using the core chorus hook, quote, it's harder to rewind than to see it at the same time, but if it doesn't add up, then I'll see you at the end of the line. As far as production, it's produced and mixed entirely by Sebastian Kinsler and engineered alongside drummer drummer Jake Kelly. The official visualizer was creative directed by Lydia Slocum and animated by videographer Henry Wilson. Cute visualizer when you go to the page here. So with no further ado, here is Rewind with, I'm sorry, the song's called Rewind by Feeble Little Horse here on K-Slut.
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1: Well, I hope you enjoyed that wildcard pick of the day. Thanks again to our fantabulous sponsors for helping us make it happen. 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Greenwired, Bell & Hook, Mad River Gardens, and Satori Wellness. Let's get on with this music now, shall we? With Seven Nation Army, the White Stripes, up here next on Caselog.

0: That one's called Return to Center by MX Lonely. Before that, we heard Table for One, AWOL Nation. Before that, Seven Nation Army, The White Stripes. And before that, we had our wild card pick of the day, Feeble Little Home with Rewind. And we'll be right back after these super brief messages with some more excellent music here on K-Slug.
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0: We've just got a few songs left in this 5 o'clock hour. Outlast by Racing Mount Pleasant and The Blue Marble by Gum. And then I'll see you on the flip side after 6 o'clock here on K-Slug.

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Good evening, I'm Irie Dina, filling in for the beautiful Ree Marie. Hope you're having a great one so far. That one was called Lucky by Surfboard. Up next, we've got Spirits by the Strumbellas. And then I Was Ill, You Were Wrong by the Traitors. All coming up this next set here on KSLA.

0: I Was Ill, You Were Wrong by The Traitors. We'll be right back after these super brief messages with some more excellent music, including the Homestyle Hits moment here on KSLUG.
1: Once upon a time, fairy tales got a whole lot wilder. 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
3: I'm a kitty cat, a fancy kitty cat. I'm walking around. Meow, meow, meow, meow, meow. Ah, yes, this home looks adequate. You there, human! This is my home, now feed me.
4: This is not your home, talking cat that I've never met before.
3: Of course it is. Ignore the collar. Tis a remnant of my former family, who I'll be going back to in a few days.
4: Okay, let's see here. 707, 8...
3: That does not sound like food.
4: Well, it's not. I'm putting information on Humboldt Paws Cause.
3: I didn't sign a release for that image. 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
3: Oh, what if I'm not really a cat?
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5: 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You get the idea. 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
0: Good evening, I'm Irie Dina, covering for the beautiful Rhea Marie this evening. It's just about that time, you guys, for the Homestyle Hits moment, brought to you today by Hyperion Humboldt Realty, as well as Maple Service. Thank you so much, you guys, for helping us make it happen. And today, our Homestyle Hits is focused on Humboldt Hip Hop. And big ups to Dave Haney from Humboldt Hip Hop Congress. He's putting on a great show coming up here. Let's see. Let me get the details for you. Abstract Rude is going to be playing on Saturday, August 29th at 9 p.m. at Cali Planet. $10 at the door, $15 for VIP. So that's put on by Hip Hop Humboldt. So big ups to them. And then I know that in July of next year, they're planning on doing a Hip Hop Lost Coast Hip Hop Festival. So we're looking forward to seeing and hearing more about that. And then on August 15th, I saw that Two Tank's going to be playing over there at the new Fab Lab that just opened. And that's pretty fabulous. So yeah, lots of things going on. Mark your calendars. In the meantime, let's get into Summertime Joint with Knock One, and then Time with Al Bear. Just Friends, the remix with Imani Etmi featuring Michael Calvillo. And then Calvillo, sorry, I'm trying to pronounce it correctly. And then Washed by That Fool Al, Ali Los Mikio, and Ra MHTP. So yeah, with no, I hope I'm saying all that right, you guys. I myself am a lover of hip hop and even play some hip hop on my flute. So yeah, but if I pronounce those names wrong, please, please forgive me. With no further ado, let's get on with this Summertime Joint, Knock One. Thanks again to Hyperion, Humboldt Realty, and Maple Service for helping us make it happen here on KSLUG.

That slaps. That is Time by Albert. Next up, we've got Just Friends, the remix with Imani Etmi featuring Michael Calvillo here in the middle of the Home Style Hits moment here on KSLUG.

0: That was That Fool Al, Ali Los Mikio, and Raw MHTP. And we'll be right back after these super brief messages. Thanks again to Hyperion Humboldt Realty, as well as Maple Servers for making that Homestyle Hits moment possible. Big up, Hip Hop and Humboldt.
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2: Good evening, I'm Irie Dina, covering for the beautiful Reed Marie this evening. Maybe Not Tonight by Lime Garden is up next, then Crystals by Sea Lemon featuring Benjamin Gibbard. Yes, I can speak. I'm paid to speak, actually. Scratchers by Juliana Hatfield and Modern Jesus by Portugal the Man, all coming up this next set here on Case Love.

0: That one is called Modern Jesus. Not your own personal Jesus with Depeche Mode, but Modern Jesus with Portugal the Man. And we'll be right back after these super brief messages with some more excellent music here on K-Slug.
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2: 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Good morning. Whoa.
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3: 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How about Young the Giant?
2: The band? What kind of coffee shop is this?
4: Silent Breed is people!
3: 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See?

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4: Well, we've just got a few more songs left in the 6 o'clock hour, and this set and the show, Drains by Mary in the Junkyard, My Own Sinking Ship by Good Old War, Dream More Vivid by Silver Liz, and Burning by Yeah Yeah Yeahs. We'll wrap up the 6 o'clock hour and the set and the show. I am Irie Dina, and I'm filling in for Ree Marie. I'll be here again tomorrow, so don't fret. But in the meantime, please, you guys, take care of yourselves, take care of one another, stay cool. And I'll see you on the flip side tomorrow. Same time, same station. Until next time, I'm Irie Dina signing off. Take care of yourselves and take care of one another.

That one's called Dream More Vivid. Up next, we've got Burning by the Yeah Yeah Yeahs. And then I'll see you on the flip side tomorrow, same time, same station, here on KSLA.

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0: Once upon a time, fairy tales got a whole lot wilder. 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
0: 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Make it where? I thought we were just going for a walk in the forest.
1: To our very important meeting, of course. 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
0: Oh my god. Dale, did you order a ghost?
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4: 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I'll take those back now.
1: No, I think I'll keep them.
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0: kitty cat. A fancy kitty cat. I'm walking around. Meow, meow, meow, meow, meow. Ah, yes, this home looks adequate. You there, human! This is my home, now feed me.
1: This is not your home, talking cat that I've never met before.
0: Of course it is. Ignore the collar. Tis a remnant of my former family, who I'll be going back to in a few days.
1: Okay, let's see here. 7078...
0: That does not sound like food.
1: Well, it's not. I'm putting information on Humboldt Paws Cause.
0: I didn't sign a release for that image. What is Paws Cause?
1: It's a website where community members can put up posts to let other folks know if they've lost or found a pet. You can put up a picture, last place seen, contact information, and when all that's done online, you can print out missing or found posters and put them around your neighborhood.
0: Oh, and what if I'm not really a cat?
1: What does that mean?
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0: ukulele was a souvenir from your Hawaiian vacation. 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
1: You're unbelievable.
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0: Ugh, I want something to do.
1: You know, I do too.
0: Actually, there was this one thing I wanted to do.
1: Yeah? What time did you want to do it?
0: I don't know. I think it starts at 2.
1: Where is it?
0: Place? It might be new.
1: How do you not know the time and place of the thing you want to do?
0: I just thought it would be a nice thing to share with you.
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0: 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Where'd you find that info, Hugh?
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0: Shh.
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1: 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If we hurry now, we can still make it.
0: Make it? Make it where? I thought we were just going for a walk in the forest.
1: To our very important meeting, of course. I asked you to bring the lighter this time, don't you remember?
0: Not at all, but at this rate, we're never gonna get there.
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0: 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Good morning. Whoa.
1: Welcome.
0: This looks like a coffee shop, but it isn't?
1: Oh, there's tasty jams, guaranteed.
0: So it's a jam shop.
1: Might I recommend our hot quad?
0: 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I want that. Let's do that.
1: Oh, it's 4 shots of something. Now, let's pick a flavor. How about Young the Giant?
0: The band? What kind of coffee shop is this?
2: Silent Breed is people!
1: 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See?

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0: obviously that's why I encourage everybody to go to therapy.
1: Fellow adventurers, we have traveled the world together, raiding, dungeon slaying, dragons, and partying at every tavern we've come across.
2: I'll drink to that.
1: But I'm sure I speak for all of us when I say we need to address the issue of our bard.
0: Rumble. It's not very good.
3: Bard? Did somebody call my name? Is it time for a song? Well...
4: No, please.
5: Oh, please, no.
6: Your sock.
1: Not that song again, Bard. You seem to only know one song, and you play it over and over.
3: But you all loved my song. Druid, just the other day, you said you liked my song.
1: They were just being polite, Bard.
3: But you're not Bardcore unless you live Bardcore. Isn't that what we're always saying?
6: Your sock.
5: I think what we're trying to say, dear Bard, is that we don't like it, and we'd like something new.
3: So instead of me, your faithful bard, shredding the lute for which I have trained my entire life, you'd prefer what? 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
7: I'd love that.
6: Exactly.
3: Oh, well, I do have one of those, actually.
8: 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You're tuned into Rock Around the World. What happened next?
1: Ooh. Fine.
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1: It's the smell of the future.
0: What?
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0: Oh my god. Dale, did you order a ghost?
2: Nope.
1: No. No one ordered me.
0: Hey, Ree, there's a ghost here. Did you order him?
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1: I said no.
5: The Wildcard Pick, made possible thanks to...

path has been laced with anger in the past, but I laugh in the face of danger. I've been asked to embrace the stranger as I labor through the grass full of snakes but neighbors. Harassed cause of race relations, but I walk a straight path in a wasted nation. Secret agendas are pushed in places in an effort to suppress and to test my patience, but I'm an immovable object, ultimate victor in an unwinnable contest. They come past like a thief in the night, but my foundation runs as deep as my height. The dark night fights villains trying to sabotage. You dressed in camouflage, but my grandma law standing firm like a camouflage. Fill the prescription like a doctor. No weapons formed against me shall prosper.

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0: kitty cat. 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I'm walking around. Meow, meow, meow, meow, meow. Ah, yes, this home looks adequate. You there, human. This is my home now, feed me.
1: This is not your home, talking cat that I've never met before.
0: Of course it is. Ignore the collar. Tis a remnant of my former family, who I'll be going back to in a few days.
1: Okay, let's see here. 7078.
0: That does not sound like food.
1: Well, it's not. I'm putting information on Humboldt Paws Cause.
0: I didn't sign a release for that image. What is Paws Cause?
1: It's a website where community members can put up posts to let other folks know if they've lost or found a pet. You can put up a picture, last place seen, contact information, and when all that's done online, you can print out missing or found posters and put them around your neighborhood.
0: Oh, and what if I'm not really a cat?
1: What does that mean?
2: Humboldt Paws Cause for owners of dogs, cats, turtles, bearded dragons, pigs, goats. You get the idea. If you ever lose or find a pet, go to HumboldtPawsCause.com and K-Slug will spread the word.
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0: You see, that's why I encourage everybody to go to therapy.
1: Fellow adventurers, we have traveled the world together, raiding, dungeon slaying, dragons, and partying at every tavern we've come across.
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1: But I'm sure I speak for all of us when I say we need to address the issue of our bard.
0: He's not very good.
3: Bard? Did somebody call my name? Is it time for a song? Well...
4: No, please.
5: Oh, please, no.
6: Your sock.
1: Not that song again, Bard. You seem to only know one song, and you play it over and over.
3: But you all loved my song. Druid, just the other day, you said you liked my song.
1: They were just being polite, Bard.
3: But you're not Bardcore unless you live Bardcore. Isn't that what we're always saying?
6: Your sock.
5: I think what we're trying to say, dear Bard, is that we don't like it, and we'd like something new.
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6: Exactly.
3: Oh, well, I do have one of those, actually.
8: What up, Humboldt County? You're tuned into Rock Around the World. This is what happens next.
1: Ooh. Finally.
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Let me hurry up in the tall trees. 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Now I look in the deepest dark. 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Bloody hurts on both knees. Let me hurry up in the tall trees. 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
0: Oh my god. Dale, did you order a ghost?
2: Nope.
1: No. No one ordered me.
0: Hey, Ree, there's a ghost here. Did you order him?
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0: Oh, wait, shh. 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
1: No, I think I'll keep them.
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1: I said no.
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0: Ugh, I want something to do.
1: You know, I do too.
0: Actually, there was this one thing I wanted to do.
1: 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What time did you want to do it?
0: I don't know. I think it starts at 2.
1: Where is it?
0: Place? It might be new.
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0: I just thought it would be a nice thing to share with you.
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0: Hello?
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0: Yeah. Where'd you find that info, Hugh?
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0: Shh.
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1: Come on. If we hurry now, we can still make it.
0: Make it? Make it where? I thought we were just going for a walk in the forest.
1: To our very important meeting, of course. I asked you to bring the lighter this time, don't you remember?
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0: What?
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0: Oh my god. Dale, did you order a ghost?
2: Nope.
1: No. No one ordered me.
0: Hey, Ree, there's a ghost here. Did you order him?
1: You can't order a ghost.
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0: Ree wants to know what you want.
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0: Oh, wait, shh. 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
4: No, we're DJs. 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
1: I haven't heard this yet.
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1: I will.
2: Cool. 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
1: No, I think I'll keep them.
2: But
1: I said no.
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0: cat, a fancy kitty cat. I'm walking around. Meow, meow, meow, meow, meow. Ah, yes, this home looks adequate. You there, human! This is my home, now feed me.
1: This is not your home, talking cat that I've never met before.
0: Of course it is. Ignore the collar. Tis a remnant of my former family, who I'll be going back to in a few days.
1: Okay, let's see here. 707, 8...
0: That does not sound like food.
1: Well, it's not. I'm putting information on Humboldt Paws Cause.
0: I didn't sign a release for that image. What is Paws Cause?
1: It's a website where community members can put up posts to let other folks know if they've lost or found a pet. 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
0: Oh, and what if I'm not really a cat?
1: What does that mean? Humboldt Paws Cause for owners of dogs, cats, turtles, bearded dragons, pigs, goats. You get the idea. If you ever lose or find a pet, go to HumboldtPawsCause.com and Caseslug will spread the word.
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I'm sitting here. I was like, why can't I hear myself? Again. Another microphone moment. I'm Zamina. That was Waves with Hippies is Punks. That one pretty important regarding an artist's autonomy. Now, Waves frontman Nathan Williams, that was put out back in 2012. And Nathan Williams said that that song was made with no support from the label, no label involvement. Him, John, and Steven from Waves, they paid for the production process. They did everything themselves. When everything came down to it, they bid on a finished product. It's 100% theirs, no changes whatsoever. And Nathan Williams decided to take this moment as a commentary on how the music business was so different, and it, you know, it was not always for the benefit of the artists. Now, the reason that they created this independent track was for the Adult Swim singles. If you go to adultswim.com and go to music, there is a whole collection. It looks like this stopped in 2021, a whole collection of Adult Swim mixtapes, basically. Digitalis, Salutations, Opus, all with like different descriptions. Opus, a mixtape of emerging female artists. New Jazz Century. What else? Hyperswim, Ghostly Swim with some like kind of creepy cool ambient stuff. Really awesome. And I'm sad that it stopped in 2021. But they used to do it annually, an annual collection of new music from artists that they loved. So it's a pretty cool thing to put on. But yeah, Waves, Hippies is Punks for that Ringo Death Star Kaleidoscope. Gonna radio for your Alice right now. Toyota Camry on K-Slug.

Now, if you, like me, kind of turned your head and realized that the lead singer of Bronze Radio Return sounds exactly like Nathan Ruess from Fun. Oh my gosh, why can't I? Tonight, we are ya. That Nate Ruess. I had to triple check. I'm like, wait, there's no way. And I was looking, I clicked through looking. I'm like, okay, it's not him. It's Chris Henderson, who formed the band in 2007. But another theatrical voice out there. I swear, Nate Ruess of Fun should just do theater. He sounds like a voice built for theater as well. If he's not already doing that. He's in so many different offshoot bands, I can't keep track. That was Bronze Radio Return, melting my icebox. Bronze Radio Return from Connecticut. But from Connecticut to Belgium, we now travel for Sons. Do my thing.

0: Do My Thing by Sons on K-Slug. Tumblt's new music. You know, the thing that we all love to do is we all love to support local. And Satori Wellness makes it very, very easy for you to support local when it comes to choosing your cannabis. It's Farmer Fridays at Satori Wellness in McKinleyville. What that means is that all of their clones are 10% off. If you've got a green thumb and if you've always wanted to get into growing some clones, they've got them at Satori Wellness, and they're local. Their local source for clones is Rudimentaries for top genetics to ensure that you get the best yield. So get to growing, and remember, if you are still interested but you're maybe not anywhere near McKinleyville, they also do delivery starting at 11:30 in the morning. You just have to order a $35 minimum, and they deliver between Trinidad and Eureka. 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They get fresh clones from Rudimentaries twice a week. There's always something new on the menu. But if you're in the mood for a little custom order, they can make that happen for you too. And a big thank you for Satori Wellness for being a longtime supporter of K-Slug. Coming up on the other side, Cloud Control, Nothing But Thieves, Kelsey Liu. Let's go.
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0: Genesis Owusu and Stampede for that Kate LeBone. Ugh, kind of wish I had a LeBone name. If I ever do get into burlesque, I already know what my drag name is going to be. If I ever get into drag, it's going to be Hariola. But if I ever get into burlesque, I want a LeBone type of thing on my name. Like my Yaya's nickname, her name was Ferial. Her nickname was Fifi. So to honor my Yaya, who was a very, very liberal woman, Fifi LeBone, what do you think?
1: Ah, I love it!
0: I'm going to do that! Heck yeah! Okay, all right. I got all these, I've got the aesthetic and the name and everything down. I just need the courage. I need the courage. But you know what? I got that little, what would you call it? An itch to perform? Also, Nothing But Thieves itch earlier on in Cloud Control, Dojo Rising. You're listening to K-Slug. Today's Friday. That means Friday Night 90s, 7 to 9 p.m. with LaRock. Big thank you to Murphy's Markets, who has made that show possible for the last few years. I have a Murphy's Markets story. I do. I feel like I have a Murphy's Markets story every few weeks because I always find things surprising. But I was in Blue Lake yesterday because there is a new plus-size thrift store in Blue Lake called Winter's Revolt. And I went there. I spent some money. You know, I kept some dollars local. All right. I'm literally wearing one of the tops that I got there yesterday. It's this gorgeous tunic, but I digress. After shopping, I got a bit of a hunger on. And I was heading out of Blue Lake, and I missed the turn to get back on the 299. I missed it. And I ended up down this long, long road. I cannot for the life of me remember what it's called. It'd be funny if it was called Glendale for the Glendale area that the Murphy's Markets in Blue Lake is in. But I was driving, and I'm like, oh, dang, I'm lost. And now I'm hungry even more. And now I'm a touch panicky. And then what appears on the side of the road but a Murphy's Markets in the Glendale neighborhood? So I pulled in. And let me tell you, I love a Murphy's Hot Bar. I do. They had these fried chicken cordon bleu, like balls, and Salisbury steak, and I may have overdone it at the hot bar. But you know what? I made an excellent, excellent decision in accidentally missing my turn for that entrance onto the 299. So there's also a bunch of other great Murphy's Hot Bars around the county. Sunnybrae neighborhood, the Westwood neighborhood in Arcata, over in Cutton. Again, the Glendale neighborhood in Blue Lake and Trinidad. And also, you can check out their deals, their specials, murphysmarkets.net every single week. A big thank you again to Murphy's Markets for supporting live and local radio. They've been your neighbor since 1971. Keep your grocery shopping local. What do you say? It's Sabina's Morning Show on K-Slug. That would be me. And this is a show coming to the close of the 6 o'clock hour. The information hour is upon us. Stay tuned.
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0: This is turning into a very unsafe walk. Maybe we should just head back.
3: 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If we hurry now, we can still make it.
0: Make it? Make it where? I thought we were just going for a walk in the forest.
3: To our very important meeting, of course. 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

Mondo, Cosmo, Upside Down. Now, that song came out in 2020. It came out in June of 2020, you know, when things were, we were pretty much, I was in my walk-in closet with my radio equipment. I'd set up a studio in there with the help of Larry over at the Point, set up a complete studio in there, and the world was indeed upside down, and that one resonated a lot that year. So I used to, whenever it was, whenever I'd scheduled it for my show, I would bump the speakers in my closet and then just like stand in my bedroom and jam to it and do stuff in the background because it was a song of comfort. And just hearing it, I was at my desk printing something out right now, but just hearing the melody on the wind, immediately that chorus hit me. But I think I do have like a tiny bit of anxiety associated with it because it does remind me of a time where life was freaking horrendous. It was so weird, and it's so weird how that's such a, I guess, would you say it's a double-edged sword for that? Songs that bring you comfort because you listen to them so much in times of difficulty, but also you're reminded of that time of difficulty. So I got a little anxiety prickles in my body, a little touch of anxiety prickles, but, you know, I don't feel anyone should be feeling anxiety when listening to Mondo Cosmo. So I'll fix that. I don't think it's something that would be a good use of my time in therapy, but I could fix that. I promise I can. We're here at the Information Hour, 7:03 in the AM, 93.1, 94.5, KSLG FM Arcata. Happy Friday to one and all. Find out what to do for your Friday and your weekend. The Shredding Hunger Benefit Concert for Food for People is coming up tomorrow. More information on that on the way, plus your slug forecast. It's Gov. Let your hands go. Release everything into the void. Let go the things that no longer serve you.

0: 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Ugh. Now, when sounds tug at your heartstrings, it's a completely different feeling. That was Colony House and Hummingbird for that Muse Liquid State. A little more intense than what we just heard. And Gov, let your hands go. Let's go on, head on into our first break of the hour. I got Endearments and the Palms on the way. Plus, for your information hour, where you want to be on Saturday. Do you want to be at Shredding Hunger Volume 3? More info on what that's all about on K-Slug coming up.
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Patagonia by Palms on K-Slug, one of Chyna Moreno's many, many side projects. For that, Endearments, Real Deal. Now, when you know when it comes to loving local music, the love we have here in Humboldt for our local bands is as real as it gets. But we also have love for our local causes as well. Shredding Hunger, Volume 3, happening tomorrow at the Eagle House, 5 to 10 p.m. That's happening tomorrow, 5 to 10 p.m. It's a benefit concert for Food for People. It's $10, all ages event, only $10 to have a great time for a great cause. This is the third installment of Shredding Hunger. So if you have the means, the time, the energy, head on over to the Eagle House to support not only three local acts, but also, of course, Food for People and all the immense work that they do for our community. The rest of the set is going to be dedicated to those bands that are going to be playing. We've got Good Time Charlies that are going to be performing tomorrow. Wittershins are going to be performing tomorrow. And this band, Dos Gaitas. It's Crackers.

0: That was good time, Charlie's My Cat Has Feelings. For that, Wittershin's Glass in the Garden and Dos Gaetas with Crackers. Three local bands that are going to be throwing it down tomorrow at the Eagle House in benefit for Food for People, local food bank organization that has done so much for our community. If you have the time, energy, and 10 bucks to spare, show them how much you care. It's a benefit for Food for People tomorrow. Shredding Hunger, Volume 3, 5 to 10 p.m., all ages at the Eagle House Ballroom. Coming up, your Slug Forecast, Slug Festivities Guide, and all that good music you love on K-Slug.
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of the topsy-turvy world of White Rabbits, a little electro-punk for you on Temporary, that off of their 2012 album, who don't like the name of this, Milk Famous. What does that mean? It's not just an aversion. I have an aversion towards milk, you know. I don't like the way that it smells, and also it doesn't like me. So sworn enemies till the end of days, you know. If you mix milk into this other stuff, if you give me a bit of chocolate milk, I'll be happy. Up here, my mind will be happy. My body will resent me. But just milk, just drinking straight milk is just something I've never been able to do. I don't like the smell coming off of it, and it hates my insides. So, yeah, just I think I have an aversion. Anything that's like milk something, ooh, like when Charlie and It's Always Sunny in Philadelphia is like milk steak. The first time I ever heard the phrase milk steak, I wanted to fight something. What is that? But yeah, Milk Famous. In 2012, White Rabbits, Temporary, SK Slug. Your information hour. It's time for your slug forecast today. Crescent City, looking pretty. Highs of 63, lows of 56 with clear skies today. In the interior, warm temperatures as usual. Highs of 88, lows of 55, and you guessed it, sunny weather. Over here on the coast, highs of 65, lows of 56. I don't believe you. I don't believe you, weather. It feels warmer and warmer as the day passes. Apparently, according to the National Weather Service, we've had a streak of comparable to breaking temperatures in comparison to earlier years. Cool, fair. I did wear leggings today, and I am wearing a long sleeve shirt. I need at least one day a week of straight up just sun protection. I wear like dresses and stuff all the time and shorts. Today I was like, okay, I need like a bit of sun protection and also big thighs and the summertime. Okay, a beautiful sight. I'll tell you right now, I'm great to look at. But it's hot, it's sweaty, everything rubs. I'm putting on leggings today. Is that information that you needed? Probably. Maybe your day will be.

mischief with. As a kid, you should not be having those thoughts. But I was like, in the future, I want my husband to have that attitude. No, I do not. As an adult now, I'm like, you conniving so-and-so. But yeah, be prepared for some highs in the 90s next week if you are heading anywhere down to Soham. Going to stay strong in the 80s for the highs this weekend. But come Monday, things are warming up. You're listening to K-Slug, new bands, new songs, new sounds right now from Traitors. I was ill. You were wrong.

0: You could probably play 7 Twin Shadow songs in a row for me, and I would still have a hard time pinpointing who I was actually listening to. That man is very dynamic. I'm ready. For that way, traitors, I was ill. You were wrong. It's time for your Slug Festivities Guide on K-Slug here in the Information Hour. Your Slug Festivities Guide brought to you thanks to the generous help of BMW of Humboldt Bay, Eureka Natural Foods, the Club for Fitness, and Eco Groovy Deals. Of course, Eureka Friday Night Market is tonight. Starhoppers and the Distractions being your acts tonight. There's only a couple more after this one, the 7th and the 14th. So if you've not had a chance to get your Friday Night Market fix this season, you've got tonight, the 7th and the 14th to get in on that. And of course, the lobby at the Eureka Theater is the official unofficial Friday Night Market after party. Tonight, Fractal and Arcane with Marja Locke, Pat Stone, Pretz. It's from 7:30. Doors at 7:30. Goes 8 p.m. to midnight, 21 and over. And then at 6:30, if you're going to be in Arcata, 20 Years of Wonder. 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The show's going to feature Bay Area performers Coventry and Calusa and MC Jeff Raz with Playhouse co-founders Jacqueline Dandenau and David Fernie, plus a live band and special guests galore. 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Back here in Eureka, Savage Henry Comedy Club hosting Thrasher Friday. Folks from Portland, Seattle, Fresno, and right here in Humboldt are going to be taking the stage at Savage Henry tonight. Battle Cattle from Portland, Violent Insurrection from Seattle, Blood Rot from Fresno, and Hill Sick from right here in Humboldt County. Doors at 7, music at 7:30, $10 presale, $15 to $20 day of show, whatever you can afford on that sliding scale, all hosted by Burnstitch Artist Collective. If you're into more shows like this, you should follow Burnstitch on the gram. If theater is what you're looking for, a couple of opportunities to enjoy. Van Duzer Theater tonight, the production of The Sound of Music is going to be going on. It's happening today, tomorrow, Sunday, and the next Friday through Sunday, and then the Friday through Sunday after that, with their last show being August 16th. $15 general, and then it says $25 to $20 based on seat location. So maybe there's a general price or, you know, a seat-based price. Let's see. 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Pricing based on seat location. A BookTix fee will be added to each ticket purchase for your information. 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You can buy Sound of Music tickets there. And then another theater opportunity. I love this poster. Oh, see, this looks like a collaged poster. I adore this poster. Suck it, AI. Theater on the Farm Stand stage, Romeo and Juliet, being hosted at the Sea Goat Farm Stand and Folk Stool. It's live outdoor theater tonight. If you're interested in seeing this love tale as old as time, 7:30, bring a lawn chair. It's at 1450 Hiller Road in McKinleyville. A magical evening of theater under the stars. $15 for that. It's a project of the Three Sisters Community Theater Project. Oh, love this poster. It's so pretty. That's your Slug Festivities Guide for today. Whatever you choose to do, I hope you enjoy it. And again, if that includes just being at home with you, yourself, and thy, then enjoy away. Coming up on the other side of the break, it's already 7:56, but I got some more time for Eka Vandal before we go to your Hot Quad of the Day. Thanks for tuning in. Thanks for joining me. 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
0: This is turning into a very unsafe walk. 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
1: 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Translator K233AW4Tuna. The Hot Quad tried to start without me as I was outside saying goodbye to someone. But you know what? No, not going to happen. We've got this wonderful, like, hey, stop everything button. It literally says stop everything. So you're listening to The Hot Quad right now. The Hot Quad brought to you thanks to the help of Cal Poly Humboldt School of Business, Living Styles, and Liberty Fitness. Today's Hot Quad today is of a theme. As I was building my show, I realized that we have a considerable amount of bands that are named after the clubs that they create in their universes. And as Ilana from Broad City said, in the club, we all bam. So today is a club themed hot quad for you. I've got Chemical Club, Street Sweeper Social Club, Sun Club, and like you just started hearing there, Artificial Joy Club. Artificial Joy Club, I'm going to play a song from one of their albums that they put out in 97. They used to be known as Sal's Birdland. And then they released an album that their label at the time, Discovery Records, was like, no, we don't like this album. We want you to pull it. So they left their label and signed to Interscope Records, and that's when they changed their name to Artificial Joy Club. It was a name that had been previously used by three of the band members for a short-lived side project, and they decided to bring it back with a new mission and path forward. It's Artificial Joy Club. Sick and beautiful.

Sun Club with the strangely named Beauty Meat. I feel like a sound like very appropriate for a festival. They call themselves maybe a sunnier animal collective. That was a 2014 release from them. Before that, Artificial Joy Club, Sick and Beautiful. You kind of get the theme for today's Hot Quad. It's all bands that seem to have created their own different clubs in their own universe. This band working from the universe of their bedrooms in Ontario, Canada. Chemical Club, every morning is a chance.

0: That will be the only version of Paper Planes I will be listening from now on. I don't know if you've been following everything going on with MIA, but I've not streamed any of her music for a long time. I feel like, you know, her values just don't align with mine. So Street Sweeper Social Club, their cover of Paper Planes, that's going to be on repeat. That's off of their 2010 Ghetto Blaster EP. If you're wondering who Street Sweeper Social Club consisted of, they're on hiatus right now. It is Tom Morello and Boots Riley. Yes, Tom Morello of Rage Against the Machine and Boots Riley of The Coup and directing, movie creating fame. 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

0: Beck and Phoenix. That was Odyssey. Before that, The Submarine's Xavier and Silver Liz. Dream More Vivid. It is my dream that a version of the Odyssey be released where Christopher Nolan doesn't use in the script the words dad, mom, and daddy. I will say, though, like, as far as the Odyssey goes, I say everyone should see it at least once. You know, there's definitely mixed reviews on it. I think everyone should see it at least once so you can form your own opinion, because that is how we keep the diverse world of film spinning. Cinematography, practical effects, score. Oh, gorgeous. Absolutely. All the awards, please and thank you. But also the way Robert Pattinson says the word beggars is fantastic. Robert Pattinson being the comic relief was not what I had put on my bingo card for that movie, but it happened. I think everyone should see it once. You know, the Odyssey itself is like source material for basically a bunch of different renditions of it. You know, there's no one correct way to say it, but or to portray it. But wow. Wow, if I have to hear Tom Holland say dad in a historical epic, I am going to cry. Again. This is K-Slug. Coming up on the other side, your wild card pick of the day. The only band in the entire world that might be excited for a Monday. Coming up.
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0: You're listening to K-Slug. It's time for the wild card pick of the day. Your wild card pick made possible thanks to the generous folks from Mad River Gardens, Satori Wellness, Bell & Hook, and Greenwired. I think the only band right now that's excited for a Monday ever would be Jaw Dropped. But this is about kind of, you know, that anticipation when you have decided you're going to take the leap and let someone know that very important thing about them, you know, that they kind of make your heart go that they kind of make your heart go boom, boom, boom. So some power pop from LA. It's Jaw Dropped and Monday.

0: Chuck Rogers. 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Here's what's happening. Eureka, former city council member Jeff Leonard has qualified for the November ballot. He represented Eureka's third ward for two terms. Now he's running for the fifth ward seat on the council. Details at the Outpost. Arcata. Five people who are not currently on the Arcata City Council have pulled paperwork to run for two City Council seats. They're gathering signatures or finalizing paperwork. Details on that at the Outpost. 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
2: We see that's going to encourage everybody to go to therapy.
3: Fellow adventurers, we have traveled the world together, raiding, dungeon slaying, dragons, and partying at every tavern we've come across.
4: I'll drink to that.
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2: Rumble. 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
5: Bard? Did somebody call my name? Is it time for a song? Well...
3: No, please.
6: Oh, please, no.
7: Yes, sir.
3: Not that song again, Bard. You seem to only know one song, and you play it over and over.
5: But you all love my song. Druid, just the other day, you said you liked my song.
3: They were just being polite, Bard.
5: But you're not Bardcore unless you live Bardcore. Isn't that what we're always saying?
7: Yes, sir.
6: I think what we're trying to say, dear Bard, is that we don't like it, and we'd like something new.
5: So instead of me, your faithful Bard, shredding the lute for which I have trained my entire life, you'd prefer what? Some sort of enchanted box that plays music from across the globe at the most spontaneous of whims?
6: I'd love that.
7: Exactly.
5: Oh, well, I do have one of those, actually.
8: What up, Humboldt County? You're tuned in to Rock Around the World.
3: Finally.
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0: Toth, not broken, which, you know, is Adventure Time is over, right, Dale? Adventure Time as a show is over?
1: Yeah.
0: Is it? I'm so behind.
1: They've got, like, spin-offs
0: now. They do.
1: Yeah, I think now there's the, I think the main core eps are over, right? But yeah, I kind of stopped. Adventure Time is great. I love it. But I kind of stopped following it for, you know.
0: Gets a little heady sometimes.
1: Yeah.
0: That was my issue. It got a little heady. You know, there were, like, some episodes felt like they were pretty casual, and some felt like they were very big life lessons.
1: There's also, it's great, and it's one of those things where you can eat up, like, 3 or 4 episodes in a row, and then sometimes they just kind of get tired of it for a little bit, and need to take a break and come back, but it's a great one.
0: I think any Adventure Time spinoffs should absolutely tap Toth for a little feature, because Not Broken feels like a kind of...
1: The Ice Kings. What's his name? McKinney who did SpongeBob is his...
0: The Ice King actor?
1: Yeah. Yeah, that's the same dude. I mean, that dude's all over cartoons. Mm-hmm. He was in Mr. Show.
0: Tom Kenny.
1: Tom Kenny, that's right. He was one of the dudes from Mr. Show, too.
0: Oh, and John Cassier originally voiced the character in the pilot. So it wasn't always Tom Kenny. All right. Ice King, not my favorite.
1: It's also not my favorite animation style.
0: Ooh, okay.
1: Some of it is kind of like, part of it is, I like some characters' animation better than others, but sometimes I want a different style. Mm-hmm. I get tired of being in that world, you know, just visually.
0: I have an Adventure Time SP, Game Boy SP game, and I've not finished it. You have to rescue, who's the little cute pie-making elephant? I can't, Tree Trunks?
1: Tree Trunks,
0: you have to rescue Tree Trunks from something.
1: Oh.
0: And I didn't finish it. There's a portion that I'm absolutely stuck on, but maybe I should just pull out my SP and get to it again.
1: Dude, also, speaking of sweet little portable things, there's some sweet emulators out there, man. I got my emulator that plays everything from old Nintendo games all the way to PS1. Anything higher than that gets a little rough. But the thing is shaped to look like an old an old Nintendo controller.
0: Does it come with things downloaded on it, or
1: yes.
0: Can you download things to it?
1: It came with, like, everything preloaded on it.
0: Can you send me a link?
1: Yes. There's a couple different. One's called Pow Kitty.
0: Okay.
1: One's called, that's not the one we got. We got the, like, Amberlick or something like that.
0: Okay.
1: Highly recommend. It's like $30. Kind of cheesy in its construction, but totally just rad.
0: No, just for a sit down. Because I have I have a Switch, but it is bulky to cart around. It's hefty.
1: Switches are fun, though.
0: Switches are very fun. But yeah, it's a little, but what? Ooh, there goes our fun little doorbell. I love the doorbell. Switch is cool, but I would love a link to that because I am looking for more portable handheld
1: and
0: stuff.
1: Not only that, just the designs they have are super cool. Some of them look like mini little Sega controllers. Some of them are designed color even to look like old Nintendo controllers.
0: Oh.
1: That size with a little mini screen. It's so cool.
0: Gammy. Oh, cool. Yes, please send me one now so I can do my Christmas shopping early for myself. You're listening to K-Slug, coming up on the aside, Charlotte Day Wilson, Best Coast, getting caffeinated with TV on the radio. Humble's new music.
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Bombay Bicycle Club, how can you swallow so much sleep? Listen, I will eat sleep by the ton. Give me all the sleep you got to spare. Need a good night's sleep. I switched out my summer blanket. My summer comforter was too hefty last night for the warmth that my house was holding on. Blessed am I to have a home that holds on to heat when it has no insulation other than the roof. So I'm lucky there, so I shouldn't really complain. But my summer comforter was way too hefty, and that's a thin thing. So I'm down to like a thin fleece blanket, and oh, I slept so good last night. But if you got more of that good sleep, gimme, gimme, gimme. For that, Gene Dawson and Spelling with a triple L ammunition. It's K-Slug. Smile Black on the way. The sun was high, and so was I.

0: Racing Mount Pleasant, Outlast. Earlier on, we heard Small Black, The Sun Was High, and So Was I. Well, that is almost it for my show today. I will say my farewells in a moment, then Dale Cooper, What Happens Next, coming through to take care of you for the rest of the afternoon / morning right here on KSLUG.
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4: Fellow adventurers, we have traveled the world together, raiding, dungeon slaying, dragons, and partying at every tavern we've come across.
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6: Rumble.
7: He's not very good.
8: Bard? Did somebody call my name? Is it time for a song? Well...
9: No, please.
10: Oh, please, no.
4: Not that song again, Bard. You seem to only know one song, and you play it over and over.
8: But you all love my song. Druid, just the other day, you said you liked my song.
4: They were just being polite, Bard.
8: But you're not Bardcore unless you live Bardcore. Isn't that what we're always saying?
9: You suck.
0: I think what we're trying to say, dear Bard, is that we don't like it, and we'd like something new.
8: So instead of me, your faithful bard, shredding the lute for which I have trained my entire life, you'd prefer what? Some sort of enchanted box that plays music from across the globe at the most spontaneous of whims?
0: Yeah, I'd actually love that.

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1: Oh, well, I do have one of those, actually.
2: 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You're tuned in to Rock Around the World. 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
7: All right, well, have a fabulous weekend. Take care out there. I will talk to you on Monday. Stay tuned for Dale Cooper, What Happens Next. Irie Adina coming in for Ree Marie. And it's Friday, so Friday Night 90s with La Rock, 7 to 9 p.m. Rediscovered Brace. I put them in a few years ago, and I haven't heard from them in a while. 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Over KSLG.com, give it a little thumbs up. Brace with Indecision. Kind of the same feel I have for what I'm going to do this evening. We shall see how the night plays out. Take care. I'll talk to you later. Bye.

Good morning, and what up? Up and at them, everybody. Thanks for tuning in to What Happens Next. It's a radio show you're listening to on 93.1 and 94.5 KSLUG. 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Welcome, everybody, and a very happy Friday to you all. Welcome to a Friday, we did it, Bonanza edition of the show. Give me a call. Let me know what's going on out there. Anything going on that I should tell the people about? 722-5754. That's 722-KSLG on your touchtone telephone. Why don't you just tell me the song that you want me to play? 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All right, we are broadcasting from the heart of Old Town Eureka, 3rd and F, which is where Friday Night Market is going to be tonight. It's I Like Giro Gigi. That is I Like Eureka, the theme tonight, which is going to be a rad theme. 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Starhoppers and the Distractions are playing tonight starting at 5:30. It's going to be a rad time, and it's not only the Friday Night Market. What do we got going on? Wildwood Day is continuing through the weekend down at Rio Dell. You've also got a 20 Years of Wonder Playhouse Gala celebrating with Flynn Creek Circus, 20 years of the Arcata Playhouse. They got their circus tent set up there in Arcata. It's Thrasher Friday if you were into the heavier side of the musical spectrum. Check out Battle Cattle, some PDX Thrash. That's a killer name. Violent Insurrection, some Seattle Thrash. Blood Rot, Fresno Thrash, and Hillsick, a little bit of Humboldt's very own Thrash in the mix. That's at Savage Henry Doors. Savage. That's at Savage Henry Doors at 7 o'clock. Music at 7:30. It's an all-ages show bar for those with ID. What else is going on here? Buddy Reed and the Rip It Ups are going to be at Six Rivers Brewery. We've also got, I don't know, I'm just looking at, hey, Banjo Makes Three is going to be playing at Captain's Quarters. You got the Blue Two playing classic rock out at Lager Bar, and there was more that I will get. Ooh, Lighthouse Labs, D&B Takeover, DJs and a bunch of cool stuff at Richard's Goat Tavern. I will get into more once I realize what I'm actually talking about. It is a Friday, after all. I have no concept of time, although the clock is telling me it's 10:01. I suppose I should get into the music. So let's get a song in here that kind of represents how I feel as I continue to wake up on a Friday. It's Hot Slob from Sylvanesso.

Dirt buyer, what are you buying? every time I say dirt buyer, I am reminded, does anybody else... No, you probably don't. Does anybody else get reminded of that whatever Resident Evil that game is where your merchant was like, hey, howdy, stranger, what are you buying? Ah, I'll buy it this... I'll buy at a high price. I'm sorry. It's the weekend in my mind. I'm already locked away in seclusion in the West Wing playing nothing but video games. Get to Choose is kind of like the most pop-punky song off of Dirt Buyer's latest record, Dirt Buyer 3. When we put that song in rotation, I was like, this is a 50-50 one. The people could hate this. People could totally dig it. And it looks like you're digging it. Sitting pretty at 8-0. If you want to add your vote to the pile, please do. Kslug.com, KSLG.com. Please give an upvote or a downvote on all of the tracks. Very interested in what y'all are listening or liking and not liking. That if you're into that song, you're probably going to be into the rest of the record. You might be able to tell by his vocals, but he airs a little bit more towards the Noah Kahan side of things on the rest of the record. That one is kind of like his most pop-punk adjacent one. Feels like it would be home to like on early MTV in the 2000s. All right, this next track from Dari Bay out of Burlington, Vermont feels like it would have been at home of Weezer's really early pre-Blue album demos, because it's just that fuzzed out. Here's the joke.

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4: Ugh, I want something to do.
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That's something new from Maggie Lindemann doing some indie pop out of Texas. If you're a fan of like Rachel Chinariri stuff, if you're a fan of Connie Constance or the like, check out her new record. It's called I Feel Everything. Also, if you're into that style of music, you should check out Magi Merlin's debut record. She is a part of the Montreal scene. Some hip hop, some indie pop, a little broken R&B as she likes to call it. Here's something from her debut Powerhouse that just came out on the 10th of this month. Pop Star.

A song that grows on me every single time I listen to it. A Don't Feed the Trolls Online anthem from Everything Everything that was Cold Reactor. All right, well, don't feed the trolls, but we are going to feast on the forbidden fruit of Lucha Luna. Lucha Luna is a sweet duo out of Seattle. Just put out their newest EP called Abria Bria, Twinkle Twinkle, and then they put out a remix of it very recently. This is a really sweet Seattle duo mixing kind of electro clash with Latin percussion. Quote on their Bandcamp, they were formed in 2025, and Lucha Luna speaks resistance, liberation, community, and healing. The exact opposite of an online troll. Here's Manzana Prohibida.

0: Following up Lucha Luna out of Seattle, who were combining some Latin beats with like Electro Clash stuff, felt like it was a good time as any to go back down to Mexico City and check in with new wavy dance rock band Rey Pila. That was One of Us, coming off their 2024 record, They're Strange, which is a really sweet record. It's kind of like a old horror movie inflected record, as you can tell from the title of that one. One of Us! One of Us! If you are one of the Case Lug Massive, let the world know. Rep the slug by checking out some really sweet merch. Case Lug, the merchandise, awaits at our expansive merch store. Four pages, my dudes. Four internet pages filled with sweet Case Lug branded merchandise. Case Lug, the flamethrower. I'm sorry, that's been sold out for a long, long time. And in fact, we've been told that was a terrible idea to begin with. But we've got a lot of other stuff for you. We've got different types of sweatshirts. We've got baseball tees. We've got like insulated lunch totes. We've got mugs, thermi. We've got, someone check. I'm not even looking at it. This is all from memory. Are the Case Lug branded dog bandanas back in stock? I don't know. You'll have to go check yourself. And you can do that by going to our social media pages and clicking on the link in our bio. Please and thank you. Every one of those purchases goes right back to supporting your live and local indie radio station. Speaking of being in Mexico City, where we were just there with Rey Pila, we're going to do a 3-song sample platter of some of my favorite stuff out of Mexico for Rock Around the World. It's coming up in an hour and a half at 12 o'clock. We are going to take a really quick break and say what up to our sponsors. Remember to support them because they keep local radio alive. And then we're going to get into one of my favorite tracks from Portugal, The Man, coming up after this.
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going back to the mid-2000s just because I want to. No parents, no rules here on What Happens Next to check in with Eels' Fresh Blood. That was inspired by the Portugal the Man track and Goon that came right before that. While I was listening to that, I was like, man, this chorus is super Nirvana in a great way. I love it. I'm not complaining. But I was like, but there's something else there, that kind of like super exuberant reverb-soaked yell in the beginning totally reminded me of Eels, so we went into Fresh Blood. And now some Fresh Blood for the playlist. All right, let's get into something from Feeble Little Horse. Feeble Little Horse is out of Pittsburgh. A lot of their stuff is kind of like squelchy. That's a technical musical term. Don't look into it or anything. Squelchy, feedback-laden noise rock stuff, but it's also they mix that with a lot of really twee melodies and stuff. Their new record is called Bitknot, and this one is kind of the most subdued on the record. It's a super pretty one, Rewind.

0: And that's Mitski talking about some feline-related real estate issues, or cats rule everything around Mitski, including her home. That is a track off of her newest record, Nothing's About to Happen to Me, because her home was just stolen by a random cat from the neighborhood. Happens sometimes. Oh, yeah, my steak is too flavorful. I'm sorry. Pardon me if I'm not dropping to my knees crying for you, Mitski, because I'm too busy trying to figure out what I'm going to play for Rock Around the World. Oh, no, I've totally planned it. I know exactly what I'm playing today. By the way, if you got a favorite band from Mexico, send it in, 722-5754. We're doing a three-song sample platter, if you will, for Rock Around the World. Three of my favorite bands, and maybe one of yours, if you give me a call, 722-5754. We are going to take a quick break. We've got a song from, let's see, we're going to get a different one in here from Mary in the Junkyard when we get back. We've got Lime Garden, and we're going to kick it off with a listener-submitted Fantagram song. We are only cool because you are even cooler than us. We'll be right back.
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need to go.

New Muscles from Mary in the Junkyard. You can find that off of the London Band's debut record. It's out now. It's called Role Model Hermit. Named after me? I did not know. I'm so flattered. Yes, indeed. I am a role model hermit, but I'm also a DJ here at Case Lug. They lure me out of my hermit lair every day with a breakfast burrito. It works every time. It's okay. It's perfect for second breakfast, the 11 o'clock hour here on What Happens Next, the radio program on 93.1, 94.5. Case Lug. It's KSL. GFM Arcata, your live and local indie radio station. Thanks for bearing with me, everybody. Happy Friday. All right. Speaking of every single muscle, that is the name of the Bug Club's new record. It's their third for Sub Pop. It is some over-caffeinated Welsh quirky punk rock, and what better thing to kick it off with, kick off Second Breakfast, than with an over-caffeinated jolt, flavor blast of Welsh punk rock. Here's Watching the Omnibus.

0: Some brand new from the duo called Big Special Hotel is the first taste of their new record, Oh Joy. I believe it's their third record. The band said it was pulled together from scraps and songs that didn't make it to their first two records. Oh Joy is out now. All right, we're going to celebrate Dear Boy when we get back. Celebrator is their new record. We're going to hear something from the LA scene on our road towards Rock and Round Mexico. Three-song sample platter for Rock Around the World coming up at 12. Be right back. It's Case Look.
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Just a gorgeous song from Dear Boy out of L.A. That was Inevitable, a track off of their newest record, which is called Celebrator. You've got it tuned in to Live and Local Radio, Case Lug style, and we are celebrating the weekend, one indie banger at a time. But also for the Friday Night Market, we are celebrating this beautiful place we call home and celebrating our native culture with I Love Giro Gigi, which is the Wiat term for Eureka, quote, where you sit and rest. 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So I'm reading off of the Humboldt Made Friday Night Market social media page. 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Show some pride for where you live. Tag your favorite native artists. There's going to be the Northern California Indian Development Council is going to be taking over the gazebo stage tonight with local indigenous made clothing, jewelry, and other super cool goods. You can stop by the Daguru Louis Cultural Center if you haven't already. They're also going to be offering walking tours at the Cultural Center at 5 and 7 p.m. And then they're going to follow the waterfront trail, exploring Wiat history, culture, and the enduring connection between the Wiat people and Tulawat Island, one of the most beautiful spots here in the Bay. So that is the I Like Giro Gigi theme for tonight, 5:30 to 8:30. There's not that many night markets, at least for Eureka left, so get involved while you can. But don't worry if you miss out. The arcade at night markets are going to start in September. All right, we're on the road towards rocking around the world. We're going to be rocking in Mexico in a few minutes here, in a little while, 45 minutes. We got plenty of time to spend some time in L.A. We're going to get into something new from Tanya Cassette, one half of Glass Bells, but she's gone solo now, and she's got her new record coming out on September 4th. Here's a first taste of it, The Plane.

0: Some dreamy indie folk adjacent stuff from Eller. The Wheel is the name of that track. Eller is the project of Ellie McNamara, I believe, and her name Eller. She is from like West Yorkshire, and apparently Eller is her name with a northern accent. Don't ask me, that's what she says. All right, before that was Perfect Combo, a yacht scene track from his latest record, Stand on My Shoulders. All right, what do you think of the combo of Steely Dan and Tears for Fears? It seems like chalk and cheese. Seems like they would mix at all. However, you haven't heard Ski Team's Thirst Trap for Diego because those were exactly the ingredients she tossed together, and it turns out it's a pretty sweet dance number. It's coming up after a quick break. It's Case Love.
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taste of Oklahoma psychedelia for you. A little bit of that Oklahoma psychedelia sound everybody's talking about. Brainwasher is the name of the new duo. A couple dudes who have a lot of experience with the Flaming Lips doing their debut record. That was Burning Cars. Coming right after Ski Team's Diabolical collaboration between Tears for Fears and Steely Dan. That was Thirst Trap for Diego. You're listening to What Happens Next on K-Slug, ripping up a Friday playlist on the way towards Rock Around Mexico. We'll call it Rock Around the World. Feels pretty perfect, and we'll do it right at the top of the noon hour. Feels like something we do at the top of every noon hour. Give me a call if you got a request, 722-5754. I just stepped outside to grab a little bite to eat. Man, it is a gorgeous day outside. For everybody who likes this sun thing, I just burst into flames at the mere mention of the sun, but that's going to lead us perfectly into a New Jersey band, Burn in Tweed. They're burning up, but they're looking good doing it. This one to me is the perfect mixture of The Go-Go's We Got the Beat and Hypnotic Winter by Jeff the Brotherhood. Do you agree? Let me know over at kslug.com. Here's Sunhouse from Burn and Tweed. Hi.

your heart out. It is second breakfast after all. That's what I call the 11 o'clock hour on What Happens Next. Eat Your Heart Out is a single from Scorts out of New York. That's off of their newest record. It's their debut, Incomplete Mint. If you're into Susie and the Banshees wearing a headband and doing an 80s workout routine, that album and that video is for you. If you are into Susie and the Banshees and just sweet goth stuff, check out the next Red Room. They do this at, this is going to be at the Basement. Next one's coming up Saturday, August 8th. Rat Girl 01, Creepio and Datura Prime, also with Tarot by Lizard Queen. That's going to be 21 and older, only $5 to get in, 8:30 to close. That's at the Basement in Arcata. So if you are into like the goth scene, and we are so lucky to have such a cool kind of like electro goth scene here in Humboldt County, make sure you are checking out the Red Room. Next one coming up at the Basement on August 8th. All right, coming up, Rock Around the World, and we are going to do a three-song sample platter of three of my favorite bands recently out of Mexico. Right now, though, we're going to pregame for that by heading over to Sweden, right? Gothenburg. We're going to Gothenburg, Sweden to check in with MacThaverskan. MacThaverskan is a really sweet band that's kind of like dreamy, but there's a lot of goth worship in there. Their newest record, I believe, is record number 4 for the band. Don't quote me on that. It's called Glass and Bones. It's a rad one. Here's a taste. It's called Won't Wait.

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1: And now it's my turn to say something. 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Do you want to know Dale Cooper's version of kind of like a perfect song? 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That was a track called Self Tape. What's up, everybody, and welcome to the afternoon. 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We are going to be in Mexico because it's time to rock round the world, everybody. This is how we kick off the afternoon, by dipping into an indie scene from out there in the indie world. Sometimes it's a single band, sometimes it's a little three-song sample plat around the country, and that's what we're doing right now. I'm just picked some of my favorite stuff that's recently showed up for Rock Around the World, and we're going to kick it off with a band called Valgur. And I want to, let me thank our sponsors. We can only do this every day at 12 o'clock thanks to our sponsors. Huge thank you to Dan Dar's Board Games and Books. Make sure to check out their brand new store. They are reopened in the old Hatches House right on the south side of the plaza. So happy to have them back. They've risen from the ashes. Thank you so much, Dan Dar's Board Games and Books. Thank you so much, Humboldt Trinity Child Support Agency and Humboldt Literacy Project, for all you do in the community and for sponsoring local radio. All right, here we go. Let's get into Mexico City, which is where Valgur is from. Valgur is a really sweet band that I just stumbled across when I was saw a KEXP live show that they did, I think back in March. It is worth your time. I saw a dude standing at a keyboard wearing shades and a cloak, and there was a lady behind him waving a sword around. I thought, I want to play that on the air. They are a sibling duo. This is Elizabeth and Hugo Valdivieso, originally from Oaxaca, now based in Mexico City, at least according to their band camp. It says their work explores like magical realism and science fiction. They bring in a lot of their like religious upbringing, a lot of their rebellion to that religious upbringing, it kind of reminds me of Tanya Cassette or Glass Spells. A lot of it is kind of like occult rituals on the dance floor, that kind of thing, and you know I'm into that. Their latest release is, Armageddon, which came out in 2024. We're going to listen to the first track that I heard that they did live on the KEXP set. Here is Valgur kicking off song number 1 of 3. It's our little tour of Mexico for Rock Around the World, Vanity.

vanidades, todo es vanidad. ¿Qué provecho tiene el humano de todo su trabajo que se afana debajo del sol? Nunca se sacia el ojo de ver.

All right, a little taste of some fun cult synthy stuff out of Mexico City. That was a sibling duo called Valgur. Find their live set on KEXP. They came out just a couple months ago. You will not be disappointed. That is song number one of three on our little musical tour of Mexico. So now it's just a quick 32-hour drive due north from Mexico all the way up back pretty much to the border. We're going to stop in Tijuana, check in with Policias y Ladrones, cops and robbers. So we're getting into something completely different from what you just heard. You just heard some synthy dance floor stuff. Now we're going to get some stripped back analog dream pop. This one coming off of their most recent release, which was 2025. This one came out in the spring of last year. Cops and Robbers with a little dream bedroom indie pop camouflage.

All right, and now we're back down to Sonora, Mexico to get a little taste of some Mexican punk rock from Margaritas Podridas, Rotten Daisies. Here is Polvora.

a little punk rock out of Hermosillo, Sonora, Mexico, from Margaritas Podridas. That was a track called Gunpowder from their 2026 record, just came out this past March, called Heavy Metals, a really rippin' garagey punk rock record, if you're into that side of the musical spectrum. And now for one more, a PS for today's Rock Around the World, just because there's so many cool bands in Mexico, and we're going to go back into a new slash old one from Ray Pila, who we heard not too long ago. I'm a big fan of Ray Pila. Started in King Battery is the name of the name, or Battery King, that they started in 2010, kind of born out of the ashes of another band called Los Dynamite, led by the singer Diego Solorzano. Their newest record, we've heard some stuff off of that recently, actually. It's called They Are Strange, but their newest single is actually a throwback to their sophomore record, which is still kind of their most popular thing. It's what put them on the map. It's a record called The Future Sugar. They recently released a single that they wrote back then but didn't lay down until last year. So let's wrap up Rock Around the World. Here's our little tour of Mexico, ending with another Ray Pila track, Inside My Brain.

0: And there you have it, a little extra serving of Rock Around the World today. Four scoops. That was Ray Pila inside my brain. Right before that, Margaritas Podridas with some raw punk rock. Policias y Yadrona should be on your radar. Cops and Robbers if you're into more bedroom dream pop stuff. And check out Valgur, that sibling duo out of Mexico City. We kicked off the set with their track Vanity from their 2024 release Armageddon. They just showed up at KEXP and they will win you over like they did me. Thank you so much to our sponsors, Dandars Board Games and Books, Humboldt Trinity Child Support Agency, and Humboldt Literacy Project for keeping local radio alive and well, for keeping the scene alive. If you got a request for Rock Around the World, let me know, studio@caselug.com, if there's a band or somewhere out there in the world you want me to dip into. We're going to dip into Gov's latest record when we get back. It's Case Slug.
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6: I'll drink to that.
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4: Rumble. 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
7: Bard? Did somebody call my name? Is it time for a song? Well...
8: No, please.
9: Oh, please, no.
10: Your song.
5: Not that song again, Bard. 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
7: But you all love my song. Druid, just the other day, you said you liked my song.
5: They were just being polite, Bard.
7: But you're not Bardcore unless you live Bardcore. Isn't that what we're always saying?
10: Your sock.
3: I think what we're trying to say, dear Bard, is that we don't like it, and we'd like something new.
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3: Sure? Yeah, I'd actually love that.
10: Exactly.
7: Oh, well, I do have one of those, actually.
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0: 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Your bard will be sad. 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
7: Not the loot!
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All right, I'm back, everybody. That was Oh How Lovely from Aussie producer duo Truvair. That's off of their new instrumental record. It's called The Stone Fruit Sessions. And now I'm going to take you back synth-wise to like a science video in school in the 1990s. At least that's what this riff reminds me of a lot. This is Totally Enormous Extinct Dinosaurs, a.k.a. the stage name of British producer and DJ Orlando Tobias Edward Higginbottom. Yes, that is the coolest name in the world. Here's Crosswalk.

0: Orlando Edward. No, that's totally wrong. I tried to do it from memory. Just couldn't do it. That was a totally enormous extinct dinosaurs, a DJ out of the UK, or TEED for short. Or if you want to go, if you're not into the whole brevity thing, call him by his real name, Orlando Tobias Edward Higginbottom, which is rivals only Harriet Pilbeam, which is Hatchie's real name. We're going to hear Hatchie after a quick break. Before we go into break, I got to remind you, I just fed myself. 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You're listening to What Happens Next with me, Dale Cooper, a.k.a. She's Built Like a Steakhouse, but she handles like a bistro. We'll be right back with something new, like I said, from Hatchie.
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The National, Isn't It Too Dreamy? That was Dreaming, and so now we're going to go into a lucid dream of a track, one of my favorites on the playlist. If it's yours, let us know. If it's not, let us know as well over at KSLug.com. It's a new one from Yatzine. Enjoy.

0: 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I'm sorry, I'm terrible. I can barely read. 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I am said too many words. I'm going to take a break. I obviously need an extra bonus cup of coffee. It is Friday, everybody. My brain is melting in the best way possible. Matt Hitt out of Wales is up next.
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Sorry, just take me a second. I'm doing a little surgery on the playlist there because I just realized. Let me hold on one second. Ed, oh, come on, mister. There you go. Yo, okay. So you just heard New York from The Kills off of their 2023, double-sided 7-inch with New York and LA Hex. That one produced by Paul Epworth, who is like, worked with everybody from Adele to Arlo Parks to like the original Bloc Party record. And I just, noticed as I was looking him up that he was working on the new Ed O'Brien record, Blue Morpho. And if you're a fan of Radiohead, you already know Ed O'Brien. He is the bass player and, definitely brings a lot to the Radiohead jam, as you can tell by this solo track, Teachers.

0: See Out Loud from a very familiar voice, Paul Banks of Interpol. Interpol is back with a new record. It's called This Mirror Weighs a Ton, and it's coming out at the end of August, on August 28th. You've got to tune into 93.1 and 94.5 K-Slug. It's a Friday, and that means you can come home with a ton of clones with a really sweet deal, too. It's Farmer Fridays at Satori Wellness, and that means all clones are 10% off. 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In fact, let's hear from them, and then we'll get into Elder Island, The Leaving, and your requests. 707-722-KSLG.
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let me home. In the tall trees, I was innocent from the start. Now I look in the deepest dark. 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Bloody hurts on both knees. 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In the tall trees, I was innocent from the start. Now I live in the deepest dark.

at the end of that track. That was Sorry with Closer off their sophomore record Anywhere But Here. If you're into that Sorry sound, and I know we have a few listeners who are super into that band. If you are listening, dear listener, check out another band, Feeble Little Horse. We played them not too long ago. We have a new song from their latest record. They do a good mix of that kind of like wonky, squelchy noise rock, but there's a lot of melody in there too, a little bit of twee synth. It's a really great one. That is probably, it's a very close sound to that Sorry track you just heard. Speaking of close sounds to stuff, if you are into Toro y Moi's last record, Whole Earth, you'd probably dig Cave Town, the project of Robin Skinner out of the UK. We're going to get into something from his latest record, Running with Scissors, Cryptid.

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3: And we kick off the set in Southern California with Los Angeles' Rocket. If you are into kind of L7 grunge worship, you would like their debut record, R is for Rocket. And they're going to, here's Wide Awake.

With You Tonight from Summer Moon. That's off their debut self-titled record from 2017. I heard that song and I never looked back. It is one of my favorite tracks off that record. They are a super group led by Nikolai from The Strokes, The Strokes bass player Nikolai Fraitcher, along with other members of like the Airborne Toxic Event and Aha Her. They actually just put out a new record and I haven't heard anything from it. I got to get into that. I'm behind on the times. Okay, hopefully I will be with you tonight at the Friday Night Market. It is, let's see, the theme for tonight is I Like Jaru Jiji. I Like Eureka. Jaru Jiji is the Wiat name for Eureka, which means where you sit and rest. And hopefully you can, there's no time to rest. There's too much stuff to do. You've got performances tonight by the Star Hoppers, if you're into a little surf rock, and the Distractions. They're also going to do some sweet tours. People from the Northern California Indian Development Council are going to be like taking over the gazebo stage, going to have a bunch of like indigenous made clothing and jewelry and stuff. But they're also going to do tours at the cultural center starting at 5 and 7. It's going to follow the waterfront trail, exploring Wiat history and culture all the way. So that starts, the tours start at 5 and 7, and make sure you stop into the Dagu Ru Lui Cultural Center if you haven't already to celebrate I Like Jaru Jiji, tonight's theme for the Friday Night Market. Get involved, everybody. There's not that many Friday Night Markets left. They're going to end at the end of August. But that brings me to the Arcata Night Market. This is going to be the second year that they've done the night market in Arcata, which is going to kick off on August 21st. And we just saw that the Arcata Chamber of Commerce has put out a call for more vendors. So if you are hoping to get in on the Arcata Night Market action, you've got a chance. They're still looking for more artisan craft vendors for weeks 2 through 4 of the Arcata Night Market. And again, the night market is going to start on August 21st, and it's going to go through September 11th. They've reopened the application deadline. So you've got until Thursday, August 6th. There is a link at the Arcata Chamber of Commerce Facebook page if you would like to click on that. Application is 3 weeks, August 28th. Let's see. Yeah, 3 weeks, August 28th, September 4th, and then the final market for September 11th. So if you want to share a booth, there's ways to do that. Get involved. Check out the Arcata Chamber of Commerce Facebook and social media pages, and hope to see you tonight for the Friday Night Market, everybody, kicking off the weekend. It's going to be a wild ride. No, literally. Here's the new track from Ages and Ages.

0: Walt's new music. 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
4: I'm a kitty cat, a fancy kitty cat. I'm walking around. Meow, meow, meow, meow, meow. Ah, yes, this home looks adequate. You there, human! This is my home, now feed me.
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4: 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Ignore the collar. Tis a remnant of my former family, who I'll be going back to in a few days.
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5: 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I'm putting information on Humboldt Paws Cause.
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7: 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Let us get back to worshiping at the Altar of India. Now a reading from the Book of Josh. Josh Tillman, that is, a.k.a. Father John Misty. It's the Old Law.

93.1 94.5. You've been blessed by the slug itself. It's Case Slug. 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Those are the official call letters. I said the words. We can officially start the finale, everybody. Thanks so much for tuning in to What Happens Next, a radio show. 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And while you're looking into the new website, please upvote or downvote all of the songs we have in a rotation right now, including the last one you just heard from You Know out of Florida. That was the first title track from his latest record, Blessed. And we are the one. It's the weekend, which is pretty rad. Even if it's not your weekend, hopefully your weekend will come soon. Thank you so much for shredding so hard so the rest of us can take a couple days off. We could not do it without you. You make the world go round. Everybody who does those customer service jobs and stuff like that, thank you so much. Hopefully you get a chance, though, to get into some of the many things that are going on tonight. For example, it's the Friday Night Market, like I mentioned, tonight, 5:30 to 8:30. It's the I Like Jaru GG, I Like Eureka theme, 5:30 to 8:30 tonight in Old Town. Wildwood Days continuing at Rio Del, longstanding Rio Del tradition, family-friendly event. They've got a lot of live music, vendors, food, and a parade that's going on through the weekend. It is also the 20-year gala, 20 years of wonder at the Arcata Playhouse, and in collaboration with the Flynn Creek Circus. Going to be a big old show featuring Bay Area performers Coventry and Calusa and MC Jeff Raz, a ton of Playhouse co-founders and the Playhouse co-founders, live bands, and special guests galore. A ton of special guests. That's at the Arcata Playhouse tonight. That's their gala at 6:30. If you're into ripping it up, Thrasher Friday at Savage Henry Comedy Club, 7 o'clock. 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Super rad band name. Violent Insurrection, Blood Rot, and Hill Sick. Also, what do we got here? There's more stuff. More stuff abounds. Let's see. A Banjo Makes Three at Captain's Quarters. That's a free show at 8 p.m. You've also got The Sound of Music at the Van Duser Theater up on campus. Dope Joe, Buddy Reed, and the Rip It Up at Six Rivers Brewery. 6 o'clock for that one. There was something else I wanted to mention here. Oh, yeah. Lighthouse Labs D&B Takeover. 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At 8:30 at Richard's Goat Tavern. Check the Lost Coast Lowdown for more while I get into some of that Sarasota sound. It's actually not a Sarasota sound. Sarasota is the name of the track we're getting into from Faye Leachy. This one produced by Dan Arbach of Black Keys.

Shooting Shadows from one of my favorite duos of recent memory, Sweeping Promises, originally out of Boston, now based in Lawrence, Kansas. That one coming off their upcoming record. It's a Sub Pop release in mid-August. It's called You Say I Romanticize. All right, well, Chef's Choice. That one what inspired me. I'm going to go into one of my favorite solo artists out of Australia doing some bedroom punk rock new wave stuff, RMFC.

0: No, it's not the rebirth of Mark Bolan and T-Rex. It's Saul Adamczewski and Co., a.k.a. Insecure Men. Insecure Men came out of the other band, Fat White Family. Apparently, the band was kind of talking about, they're like, our name should be Fat White, or like Insecure Men, who look at their phones all the time. And he's like, okay, there you go. That's a new band. Insecure Men's new record is called A Man for All Seasons. We're going to take a very quick break. Let's see. We will... The next things up are, like, the next two songs up are super gothy and then super psychedelic. I'm going to choose the goth. Always choose the dark side. And we're going to do that when we get back. It's Case Lug.
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4: 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See?

0: 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It's kind of a new thing.
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4: All right, as promised, some angsty gothic crooning out of Toronto. Here's Traitors with a track from their new record, Possessor. I was ill, you were wrong.

You're in Finland, you're into goth music, but you want to rip up the dance floor. You listen to Pearly Drops, and you just did that. You heard Rat Girl, which is the kind of most club-appropriate track off of their newest record, which I highly recommend if you're into auto-tuned synth-pop stuff with an artsy edge. It's called The Voices Are Coming Back. And if you – hey, by the way, if you want to catch DJ Rat Girl and Zero One and Creepio and Datura Prime playing your favorites of goth, darkwave, techno, post-punk, EBM, and industrial, then make sure you get involved with The Red Room. Get lost in The Red Room, which is coming up at the basement on August 8th, which is next Saturday. It's going to be 8:30 to close. A bunch of really sweet DJs spinning cool dark wave and techno stuff and industrial. Tarot by Lizard Queen. I don't know DJ Rat Girl at all, but I want anybody know Rat Girl, tell them to suggest to them, politely suggest to them Pearly Drops track Rat Girl. See if they like it or not. Maybe they won't. I just really, really dig that one. All right. Speaking of getting lost in the Red Room, we are about to have a lost weekend with Phoebe Bridgers. Phoebe Bridgers is finally back after a year or so away after Boy Genius took a break, and she's got a new record called Lost Weekend coming out on August 14th. Here's the first taste of it. It's Lost Boys.

0: Last Man Alive from Jerome 87. As I mention every time I say it, that's the solo project of Joe Newman from Alt-J. Did Joe Newman mean that to be haunted by the ghost of Cyndi Lauper's True Colors? Does he know that that song was an unconscious like remake of Cyndi Lauper's True Colors? I'm not judging. I love that song because it is, whether he knows it or not. That one off his debut a record, The Canyon, which I would have titled Canyonero, whoa, but I think that was already taken by something. All right, we're going to go from A Hole in the Ground to The Fountain of Youth, which happens to be the name of the future Islands double record that is out now. We're going to take a break, and we'll get into that when we get back.
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3: My name is Brandy. I'm a phlebotomist and Slug Rocket Scooter Club member. I listen to K-Slug because K-Slug means home.

Miss Grit, that is the solo project of Margaret Son, who is out of Brooklyn. That's off her sophomore record. That song is called Tourist Mind, which is all about spending so much time online, you forget what your original thoughts are, what you actually believe, and you start taking on somebody else's brain and their thoughts. Tourist Mind coming off her sophomore record, Under My Umbrella, the second record that she teamed up with Aaron Kobayashi Rich to produce. He is the bass player. I believe it's a bass player. He's a member of MAMA, but I really like the dude's sound because what everything he produces I'm really into. He worked on the new Snail Mail record. He worked on, he's produced all of MAMA's stuff. He did that Miss Grit, both her records. He worked on all of Ben Stiller's stuff, and I really dig their most recent thing. He also worked with Sub T, which is really fuzzed out like grunge rock worship. Really dig that. He worked on that Hotline TNT record. He also worked on Squirrel Flower stuff, early Squirrel Flower, a couple early ones from Squirrel Flower, who was like a kind of like an indie folk artist. Let's get into something else that he was twisting the knobs on. This one is on the harder side of the musical spectrum, from Kills Birds out of LA. This one also produced by the same dude who just produced what you just heard, a Rabbits.

Get Out of My Way from Sux. Sux, the band that is S-U-X. You can find that track on their new punk rock flavor blast of super short punk rock songs. It's called Sux Cells. Right before that, we were in on the other coast. We were in Brooklyn with MX Lonely, Return to Sender off their All Monsters debut. MX Lonely is the name that vocalist and keyboardist Ray Haas gave their sleep paralysis monster, trying to take some power back by giving the demon a name. I gave my inner demons a name, Sore Weird Lord Baltimore, and I'm still terrified by it. didn't help at all. Alright, by the way, you can get all the things you need for the weekend. We're almost there, everybody. We've almost made it to the weekend. Make sure you are stocked up. Question, slugs, what's your snack situation looking like? 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They're more than a grocer. They're your neighbor since 1971. Huge thank you to all of our sponsors for keeping local radio alive. Thank you for keeping the scene alive. Thank you, slugs, for tuning in. I've got one last break coming up, and then we'll get into something from Juliana Hatfield to kick off the last couple songs of the hour. And then I'm going to turn it over to Irie Adina. Adina is in one last time, I believe, for Afternoons with Rhea Marie. Rhea is going to be back next week. We will be happy to see her, but she's got a couple more days of much-deserved vacation, and then she will be back. So stick around for Afternoons with

0: Irie Adina from 3 to 7, and then it's Friday. That means it's Friday Night 90s from 7 to 9. So have fun getting into whatever you're getting into, everybody. I will see you next week. Until then, it's Dale. Signing off.
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Good afternoon, I'm Irina, covering for the beautiful Remarie this afternoon. Happy Friday, everybody. Happy last day of July. Can you believe it? We've made it through the entire month of July, halfway through the summer now, it feels like, kind of, right? 6 weeks-ish into the summer. Anywho, that was Lucky by Surfboard, and then we're going to get into Virgin Criminal by the Murdochs, and then Dream More Vivid with Silver Liz, all coming up this very first set of the 3 o'clock hour. Thank you so much, Dale Cooper, for passing over the controls to little old me. Hope you're enjoying this abundant sunshine we're having yet again here on the Lost Coast. And then after a little petite break, well, let's just cross that bridge when we come to it. And let's get into this next song here called Virgin Criminal by the Murdochs here on KSLA.

0: That one's called Dream More Vivid by Silver Liz. Before that, we heard Virgin Criminal by the Murlocs, not the Murdocs, my bad. My blurry vision and my glasses are not helping today for some reason, but we're going to be right back after these super brief messages with some more excellent music here on Case Look.
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0: Good afternoon, I'm Irie Dina, covering for the beautiful Ree Marie this afternoon. Hope you're having a great one so far. Happy Friday, everybody. Get to Choose is up next by Dirt Buyer. Then I Just Don't Know What to Do With Myself. That's the White Stripes. Obsession by Joy Wave and Forever. That's Double T, Double S, F, U. All coming up this next set here on Case Lug. No, I didn't mean that towards you. I'm just reading the song title, I swear.

0: That one's called Forever by TTSSFU. And before we go to commercial, I just wanted to remind you, it's Farmers Fridays at Satori Wellness. And what that means is all clones are 10% off. Satori Wellness gets all of their clones from Rutimentaries. And it's their local source for top genetics to ensure you get the best yield. So get growing with Satori Wellness. And we'll be right back after these super brief messages with some more excellent music here on KSLUG.
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0: Good afternoon, I'm Irie Dina, covering for Reed Marie this afternoon. Hope you're having a great one so far. Maybe not tonight with Lime Garden. Always where I need to be, the kooks. Staring into the static, I saw the shape of you. That is Crasher. And then Andromeda by, I think it's Weyes Blood. W-E-Y-E-S. Wise Blood, I guess. B-L-O-O-D. I'm going to get it together, I promise. All coming up this next set here on KSLUG.

Always where I want to be, that is the Kooks. And next up, we're going to get into Staring Into the Static. I Saw the Shape of You, which I think is one of the most creative and poetic and just lovely titles to a song I've heard in quite a while by Crasher, here next on KSLA.

0: That one's called Andromeda by Wise Blood, and we'll be right back after these super brief messages with some more excellent music here on KSLUG.
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0: Good afternoon, I'm Ivy Dina, covering for the beautiful Ree Marie this afternoon. We've got a few more songs in this 3 o'clock hour, like Drains from Mary in the Junkyard, All These Things That I Have Done, The Killers, Not Broken by Toth, and Murder to the Mind by Tash Sultana, all coming up this next set here on KSLUG. Then I'll see you on the flip side after 4 o'clock with the 420 safety meeting moment, as well as the 4:30 weather report. I'm going to do an extended weather report so you'll know what's going on all weekend long wherever you are here on KSLUG.

That is called Murder. No, that one's called Not Broken by Toth. And then next up, we're going to do Murder to the Mind, Tash Sultana. And then I'll see you on the flip side after 4 o'clock here on Case Lock.

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That's called "Where's My Phone?" Dude, where's my phone? By Mitski. I ask that question probably about 100 times a day, not gonna lie. Who am I? I'm Irie Dina. Hi. I'm filling in for Ree Marie this afternoon. Hope you're having a great one so far. Next up, we're gonna get into missed connection with the head and the heart. And doesn't it always involve the head and the heart when it's a misconnection? And then Selfish by Charlotte Dane Wilson, all coming up the first set of this 4 o'clock hour. And then I'm going to get myself together so that I can get you the safety meeting moment all together around 4:20 and an extended weather forecast for the entire weekend here on Case Lock right around 4:30. So stay tuned, everybody, here on Case Lock.

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9: Bard? Did somebody call my name? Is it time for a song? Well...
10: No, please.
11: Oh, please, no.
12: You suck.
7: Not that song again, Bard. You seem to only know one song, and you play it over and over.
9: But you all loved my song. Druid, just the other day, you said you liked my song.
7: They were just being polite, Bard.
9: But you're not Bardcore unless you live Bardcore. Isn't that what we're always saying?
12: You suck.
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19: Good afternoon, I'm Irie Dina, covering for the beautiful Rhea Marie this afternoon. We're going to lose it again with Hatchie now, and then we're going to say goodnight on Earth by the eels. Ammunition, I'm trying to, do this cleverly, if you couldn't tell. Ammunition, which is by Spelling, featuring Gene Dawson. And then Do You Want To by Franz Ferdinand. It is so hot in the studio, it's kind of hard to think. So, I'm doing my best here. All coming up next year on K-Slug.

That one's called Good Night on Earth by the Eels. Next up, we've got our CaseLug Safety Meeting Moment, proudly brought to you by Arcata Chamber of Commerce, Proper Wellness Center, and the Blacksmith Shop. Thank you so much, you guys, for helping us make it happen. And we've chosen A Bug's Life by Sudan Archives. And the idea was to protect yourself from the critters this summer. Use nature-friendly repellent to protect the earth. And you could also use, like, citronella candles. Those work really well. I've heard that the Avon, if you could still find it, what was it called? Skin So Soft is actually, believe it or not, a natural repellent. It's got something in there. And also you could take, from what I understand, it's either B6 or B12. But one of those two, if you take enough of it, you actually develop a certain odor or repellent that only the mosquitoes can smell, but they'll leave you alone. With no further ado, here is Jordan Archives with A Bug's Life. And thank you again to our fantabulous sponsors for the CaseLug Safety Meeting: the Blacksmith Shop, Proper Wellness Center, with two locations to serve you, one in Rio Del, one here in beautiful downtown Eureka, California, Humboldt County, and the Arcata Chamber of Commerce. With no further ado, here is A Bug's Life here on CaseLug.

fly to the moon, right back, travel the distance. She likes it when we fall, she's so sadistic. I wonder where she goes when the sun.

Yeah, house music all night long. That one's called A Bug's Life by Sudan Archives. Remember to wear your natural mosquito repellent. That's our safety meeting tip for the day. Thanks again to Arcata Chamber of Commerce, Proper Wellness Center, and The Blacksmith Shop for helping us make it happen. And let's see. Next up, we're going to listen to Ammunition featuring Gene Dawson. That's by Spelling up here next on Case Love.

0: That one's called Ammunition, featuring Gene Dawson by Spelling. And we'll be right back after these super brief messages with some more excellent music here on KSLUG.
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2: Good afternoon. I'm Irene, covering for the beautiful Remarie this afternoon. It's just about that time, you guys, for the weather report. And if you'd like to sponsor the weather report or any other portion of the show or of the station, you can get in touch with Advertise at LostCoastCommunications.com. Today in beautiful Garberville, California, we're looking at a sunny high near 96 degrees, you guys, with a north wind around 8 to 11 miles per hour. Tonight, increasing clouds with a low around 54. North wind 5 to 11 miles per hour, becoming light after midnight. Winds could gust as high as 18 miles per hour. On Saturday, it's mostly sunny with a high near 92. Breezy with a light wind increasing to 11 to 16 miles per hour in the morning. Winds could gust as high as 28 miles per hour. Saturday evening, it looks mostly clear with a low around 54 in Garberville. A north wind 7 to 15 miles per hour with gusts as high as 29 miles per hour on Saturday night. On Sunday, it's going to be sunny with a high near 93 in Garberville. Light north wind becoming north-northwest 8 to 13 miles per hour. Winds could gust as high as 23 miles per hour. That's for Garberville. For beautiful Eureka, California, we're looking at a partly sunny high near 68 degrees today, but it feels more like 80. Anyways, north-northwest wind around 10 miles per hour. Tonight, mostly cloudy in Eureka with a low around 55, north wind 6 to 9 miles per hour. On Saturday, it's going to be mostly cloudy with a high again near 68. Breezy with a north wind 6 to 16 miles per hour with gusts as high as 25 miles per hour. On Saturday night in Eureka, we're looking at a mostly cloudy low around 55 degrees with a north wind 6 to 16 miles per hour with gusts as high as 25 miles per hour. On Sunday, we're looking at a mostly sunny high near 67 degrees in Eureka, breezy with a north wind 8 to 17 miles per hour with gusts as high as 25 miles per hour. Let's see, in Willow Creek today, we're going to see a sunny high near 97 degrees, y'all. North-northwest wind 8 to 10 miles per hour. Tonight, increasing clouds with a low around 53 degrees. In Willow Creek, north-northeast wind 5 to 11 miles per hour with gusts as high as 18 miles per hour. On Saturday, mostly sunny with a high near 91. North-northwest wind 5 to 14 miles per hour with gusts as high as 21 miles per hour. On Saturday night, mostly clear with a low around 54. North wind 5 to 11 miles per hour with gusts as high as 20 miles per hour. On Sunday, we're looking at a high near 94 with light and variable winds becoming northwest around 5 to 10 miles per hour in the afternoon. And that is for Willow Creek area. And then for Crescent City, California, today we're looking at mostly sunny high near 66 degrees with a north-northwest wind around 5 to 9 miles per hour. Tonight we're looking at patchy fog in Crescent City after 2 a.m. rather. Otherwise cloudy with a low around 54, north-northwest wind 6 to 8 miles per hour. On Saturday in Crescent City, patchy fog before 8 a.m. Otherwise cloudy through the mid-morning, then gradual clearing with a high near 67. Windy with a light wind becoming north-northwest 17 to 22 miles per hour in the morning. Winds could gust as high as 36 miles per hour. For Saturday night in Crescent City, we're looking at a mostly clear skies with a low around 56. Windy with a northwest wind around 17 to 23 miles per hour with gusts as high as 38 miles per hour. That's pretty gusty. Sunday in Crescent City, we're looking at a sunny high near 69 degrees with a windy north wind that's going to be steady at 13 to 22 miles per hour with gusts as high as 34 miles per hour. In beautiful Brookings, Oregon, we're looking at a sunny high today near 59 degrees with a west-northwest wind 6 to 9 miles per hour. Tonight, partly cloudy with a low around 52, northwest wind 5 to 8 miles per hour, becoming calm in the evening. On Saturday in Brookings, we're looking at a mostly cloudy day through the mid-morning and then gradually clearing with a high near 60 degrees. Breezy with a light north wind becoming northwest 17 to 22 miles per hour in the morning. Winds could gust as high as 28 miles per hour. On Saturday night in Crescent City, we're looking at mostly clear skies with a low around 54, north wind 10 to 20 miles per hour with gusts as high as 25 miles per hour. On Sunday in Crescent City, we're looking at a sunny high near 62 degrees, north-northwest wind 9 to 15 miles per hour with gusts as high as 18 miles per hour. There's your extended forecast, weather forecast. Hope that is handy dandy for you and your planning for your weekend. And next up, let's get into Kelly Green by Dear Boy here on KSLUG.

0: That one's called Unravel by Grace in Pace. Before that, we heard New York by The Kills. Before that, it was Do You Want To with Franz Ferdinand. And we open up the set with Kelly Green by Dear Boy. Too hot, you guys. Before we go to commercial, I just want to remind you, if you're looking for a job, LostCoastOutpost.com, lovingly and locally known as Loco Jobs, is an excellent resource at your fingertips. Just go to LostCoastOutpost.com/jobs. 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And there's a senior program officer programs and community partnerships with the Humboldt Area Foundation. There's also tons of remote jobs, work from home jobs, hybridized jobs, and all kinds of other part-time, entry-level, et cetera, et cetera. Just go to LostCoastOutpost.com/jobs, and we'll be right back after these super brief messages with some more excellent music here on KSLUG.
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3: I'm a kitty cat, a fancy kitty cat. 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Meow, meow, meow, meow, meow. Ah, yes, this home looks adequate. You there, human! This is my home, now feed me.
4: This is not your home, talking cat that I've never met before.
3: Of course it is. Ignore the collar. Tis a remnant of my former family, who I'll be going back to in a few days.
4: Okay, let's see here. 7078...
3: That does not sound like food.
4: Well, it's not. I'm putting information on Humboldt PawsCause.
3: I didn't sign a release for that image. What is PawsCause?
4: It's a website where community members can put up posts to let other folks know if they've lost or found a pet. You can put up a picture, last place seen, contact information, and when all that's done online, you can print out missing or found posters and put them around your neighborhood.
3: Oh, and what if I'm not really a cat?
4: What does that mean? Humboldt PawsCause for owners of dogs, cats, turtles, bearded dragons, pigs, goats. You get the idea. If you ever lose or find a pet, go to HumboldtPawsCause.com and KSLUG will spread the word.
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more songs left in this 4 o'clock hour, like Notion by Kings of Leon. Speaking of which, Leon's Car Care, I personally highly recommend it. The Hole with Local Weathermen, Modern Act by Cloud Nothings, and then I'll see you on the flip side after 5 o'clock with the wild card pick of the day at 5:30, and then at 6:15, we've got our home style picks at the moment. So stay tuned for that, everybody. So much to look forward to here on KISS.

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